All of a sudden, in a wink of an eye, a Cadillac sedan passed us by. I said, boys, that's a mark for me. By then, the taillight was all you could see. Now the fellas ribbed me for being behind, so I thought I'd make the Lincoln unwind. Took my foot off the gas, and man alive, I shoved it on down into overdrive. Wound it up to 110, my speedometer said that I hit top end. My foot was glued like lead to the floor, that's all there is, and there ain't no more. Now the boys all

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And he said, son, you're gonna drive me to drinking if you don't stop driving that hot rod Lincoln.

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1: And I was thinking about you guys yesterday. Well, I'd been here 3 times before, and I think I understand a little bit how you feel about some things. It's none of my business how you feel about some other things, and I don't give a damn how you feel about some other things. But anyway, I tried to put myself in your place, and I believe this is the way that I would feel about San Quentin.

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1: Semi, sir.
2: Is that X your middle name?
3: Cool, that's a little vehicle ID, right?
2: You getting smart because you'll be in a fucking car with him. I'm just fucking smart ass. I'm asking you, what the X is? 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
1: 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They could rally a cry and the battle was won. 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
1: Leise Wellen, laute Gitarren.

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1: if you show me the cash, then I will take it. If you tell me to cry, then I will fake it. 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